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8: Moose weather for Espanola.
9: 5 to 10 millimeters of rain tonight with a low of 16. 10 to 20 millimeters of rain tomorrow and a high of 20.
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5: 5 to 10 millimeters of rain tonight with a low of 16. 10 to 20 millimeters of rain tomorrow and a high of 20.
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10: 5 to 10 millimeters of rain tonight with a low of 16. 10 to 20 millimeters of rain tomorrow and a high of 20.
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1: Now, this is the blue. Never the white man had the blue. 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You can't sleep. 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

in the morning. Get the highway 49. Yeah, I'm getting up in the morning. Get the highway 49. Yeah, I'm out of my sweet woman. Yeah, well, well, she don't pay for Joey, no, man. She's trying to throw poor Joe William down. I'm gonna wake up in the morning. Played a long time. I believe I just my bed, Melvin. Play for me, I ain't joking. 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Why not the highway 49? Yeah, well, boys, I be rocking to my head. Play the wire, sonny boy. Play for me. Me and you ain't played together in a long time, boy. Play it to me, I'll find it.

Frankie called Albert. Albert says, I don't care. 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You's my man, and you done me wrong.

like he shot an Albert, and she shot him 3 or 4 times. 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He's my man, and he done me wrong.

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1: I'm Rosalind Russell. An Ontario provincial police constable has died in the line of duty. According to OPP Association President David Sabatini, yesterday afternoon around 12:30 p.m., James Bay OPP officers were investigating near Hearst. He says OPP provincial constable Taryn Bally from Dufferin County Detachment died in the line of duty and the circumstances are under investigation. Sabatini adds one individual is currently in custody. There were two unconnected residential fires that destroyed homes on Manitoulin Island over the last week. Northeastern Manitoulin and the island's fire chief, Dwayne Deschamps, says a fire on Draper Street in Little Current tore through the home on June 2nd, but the family of three escaped the blaze and there were no injuries. A visiting family also escaped without injury. He says they have found where the fire started, but have yet to determine the cause, adding the fire is deemed not suspicious. Another fire last Friday destroyed a home on Pleasant View Drive in Mindanao. Central Manitoulin Fire Chief Paul Gross says the fire is also not deemed to be suspicious, adding the cause may be electrical in nature, but the investigation continues. Both families are receiving supports in their respective communities. The township of Baldwin has pulled out of the shared La Cloche caravan program due to lack of use. Espanola Council has agreed to refund Baldwin $4,242.50 for the purchase of the La Cloche caravan as a result of its withdrawal from the shared service agreement. Espanola CAO Joseph Burke says the refund will come from the town's transit reserve, so there will be no impact on ratepayers. He adds the shared service agreement has been amended and means slight increases for Sable Spanish Rivers, Nairn and Hyman, and Espanola. The La Cloche caravan launched on July 2, 2024, providing three times weekly transportation to Sudbury for medical care and twice weekly transportation from partner municipalities into Espanola. Burke adds the service will cease to serve residents of Baldwin Township effective June 26. And the work on the Rogers Arena in Elliott Lake is on schedule and on budget. Chris Perry of Perry and Perry Architects told council on Monday that the ice should be in by mid-August because of a slight delay in getting the bleachers in, but otherwise all the other work is going well. He did add when they removed the boards, they found the posts had corroded and there was damage, but they were all replaced under the contingency funding that is in place, so they are still meeting the budget. Perry pointed out the contract does include the parking area at the front entrance of the building, but does not include the rest of the parking lot, so council will have to look at that as a separate capital expense. He adds a lot of the cleanup has been done, and now the final outdoor siding and amenities inside are being finalized, with more work to be carried out on the electrical. He is expected to provide another update in July.
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1: In Moose Sports, Brandon Valenzuela hit a game-winning single in the ninth inning, and the Toronto Blue Jays scored twice to walk off the Philadelphia Phillies 3-2 last night. Toronto's Dylan Cease activated off the 15-day injured list before the game, struck out one allowed one run and three hits in six innings. The Hurricanes have evened the Stanley Cup final at two games each with a 5-3 victory over the Golden Knights in Vegas last night. Now the series heads back to Carolina for Game 5 on Thursday evening.
0: Moose weather for Espanola.
1: Showers ending near noon, then cloudy chance of showers, risk of a thunderstorm, high of 20, humid X 25. Cloudy overnight, chance of showers, risk of a thunderstorm, low of 13. Thursday, cloudy chance of showers, risk of a thunderstorm, high of 24, humid X 29. It's a balmy 19 degrees at 4 minutes after 6. Happy Seniors Day!
0: The Moose. To the biggest.

Take me for a ride by the Sheepdogs here on the Moose 99.3, Espanola's biggest variety. It's been a year since I was presented as Senior of the Year for Espanola. And I want to put a big, huge shout out. Thank you to the town of Espanola, its administration, its mayor and council, who honored me with that, as well as the provincial government and all those who welcomed me as Espanola Senior of the Year 2024 at their various events throughout the year. There were quite a few. Did quite a lot of that. I thoroughly enjoyed my year advocating for seniors, seniors programs, especially through such wonderful organizations.

0: fellow young at heart, celebrating everything about white hair and silver foxes and that sort of thing. Having a beautiful Laura's Buns apparently has catered for the luncheon. And if you want it as a senior, you get free swims today. You get free access to the gym. They're going to have displays set up in the lobby at the complex so you can check out the various services related to senior care in Espanola and throughout the region. And again, thank you very much for the honor of being Espanola Senior of the Year 2025. I thoroughly, thoroughly enjoyed it. And good luck and congratulations to all the seniors out there who do so much and volunteer so much and are such a precious, precious part of our community. Thank you from the bottom of my heart.
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0: Wild Things here on the Moose. Hey, look at a bit of rain outside, but you know, it smells so good. Yeah, you go get up and fresh and early in the morning. I woke up really early this morning, but I went to bed early last night. So it sort of has that ripple effect that I end up getting up really, really early. So instead of 4:30, I was up like at 3:30 and I wandered around the house and I did some puttering and that sort of thing. And I thought, I'm going to go to work early. So I got a whole whack of paperwork and stuff done here in the office this morning, which is just the way I start my day. But you know, it's going to be a gorgeous day. I mean, even despite the rain, it is Seniors Day. Espanola honors its seniors today, and all seniors are invited down to the Espanola Regional Recreation Complex today at 11 o'clock. There are displays in the main lobby, all set up and geared to senior services if you want to talk to any of the people that are going to be in attendance, as well as you get a free access to swimming. Don't forget your swimsuit. Come on out, get a free swim, and or you can also work in the gym as well if you want to give yourself a little bit of physical exercise. It's going to be a wonderful day. Also, check out the Ontario's the Senior of the Year promos that they have at the Espanola Public Library. They're doing something a little bit special to recognize June as Senior of the Senior Month in Espanola. So, enjoy. Have a fantastic day to all my fellow seniors. We rock.
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0: Showers ending near noon, then cloudy chance of showers, risk of a thunderstorm, high of 20, humidex 25. Cloudy overnight, chance of showers, risk of a thunderstorm, low of 13. Thursday, cloudy chance of showers, risk of a thunderstorm, high of 24, humidex 29. It's a balmy 19 degrees at 25 minutes after 6. We're going to have Bonnie Tyler bring us to news time. She's got a voice of gold.
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1: I'm Rosalind Russell. An Ontario provincial police constable has died in the line of duty. According to OPP Association President David Sabatini, yesterday afternoon around 12:30 p.m., James Bay OPP officers were investigating near Hearst. He says OPP provincial constable Taryn Bally from Dufferin County Detachment died in the line of duty and the circumstances are under investigation. Sabatini adds one individual is currently in custody. There were two unconnected residential fires that destroyed homes on Manitoulin Island over the last week. Northeastern Manitoulin and the island's fire chief, Dwayne Deschamps, says a fire on Draper Street in Little Current tore through the home on June 2nd, but the family of three escaped the blaze and there were no injuries. A visiting family also escaped without injury. He says they have found where the fire started, but have yet to determine the cause, adding the fire is deemed not suspicious. Another fire last Friday destroyed a home on Pleasant View Drive in Mindanao. Central Manitoulin Fire Chief Paul Gross says the fire is also not deemed to be suspicious, adding the cause may be electrical in nature, but the investigation continues. Both families are receiving supports in their respective communities. The township of Baldwin has pulled out of the shared LaClosh caravan program due to lack of use. Espanola Council has agreed to refund Baldwin $4,242.50 for the purchase of the LaClosh caravan as a result of its withdrawal from the shared service agreement. Espanola CAO Joseph Burke says the refund will come from the town's transit reserve, so there will be no impact on ratepayers. He adds the shared service agreement has been amended and means slight increases for Sable Spanish Rivers, Nairn and Hyman, and Espanola. The LaClosh caravan launched on July 2, 2024, providing three times weekly transportation to Sudbury for medical care and twice weekly transportation from partner municipalities into Espanola. Burke adds the service will cease to serve residents of Baldwin Township effective June 26. And the work on the Rogers Arena in Elliott Lake is on schedule and on budget. Chris Perry of Perry and Perry Architects told council on Monday that the ice should be in by mid-August because of a slight delay in getting the bleachers in, but otherwise all the other work is going well. He did add when they removed the boards, they found the posts had corroded and there was damage, but they were all replaced under the contingency funding that is in place, so they are still meeting the budget. Perry pointed out the contract does include the parking area at the front entrance of the building, but does not include the rest of the parking lot, so council will have to look at that as a separate capital expense. He adds a lot of the cleanup has been done, and now the final outdoor siding and amenities inside are being finalized, with more work to be carried out on the electrical. He is expected to provide another update in July.
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1: In Moose Sports, Brandon Valenzuela hit a game-winning single in the ninth inning and the Toronto Blue Jays scored twice to walk off the Philadelphia Phillies 3-2 last night. Toronto's Dylan Cease activated off the 15-day injured list before the game, struck out one allowed one run and three hits in six innings. The Hurricanes have evened the Stanley Cup final at two games each with a 5-3 victory over the Golden Knights in Vegas last night. Now the series heads back to Carolina for game five on Thursday evening.
0: Moose weather for Espanola.
1: Showers ending near noon, then cloudy chance of showers, risk of a thunderstorm, high of 20, humidex 25. Cloudy overnight, chance of showers, risk of a thunderstorm, low of 13. Thursday, cloudy chance of showers, risk of a thunderstorm, high of 24, humidex 29. 19 degrees at 6:34. Welcome to Seniors Day.
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Monday night at the Pacific Palisades. Are you going to all in if you want to answer a couple of questions? Mainly, what is Todd's favorite

0: good morning. How you doing? You know what? Comic-Con Espanola is coming on Sunday. It's going to be a blast. If you collect comic books, if you collect cards, if you love dressing up and you love those superheroes or anime, there's going to be such a variety. You're going to really, really enjoy it. And you can win yourself a pair of tickets, compliments of the Moose and Espanola Comic-Con each day. A pair of tickets to go to Comic-Con this weekend, as well as still be in our weekly draw. And that's going to happen just after the 7 a.m. news every morning this week, that we're going to give out those pair of tickets. Now, comic books are books with pictures that tell stories. Duh, we all know that, right? They started in the 19th century with woodcut engraving and modern color printing. But the first comic books actually first appeared in France way back in 1889, and the U.S. in 1897. Our modern superheroes like Batman, Superman, Spider-Man, they were actually only introduced in the 1930s. They're not all that old. Comic books are established, you know, published in different forms, issues, trade paperbacks, which are really, really collectible, and a diverse range of stories, from detective stories to romance and horror. My favorite comic book growing up was the Archies. That's right. I loved the Archies. I still like sitting down and reading them every once in a while. So comic books are still a big part of people's lives, especially with Comic-Con fans. So I want to know, what is your favorite comic book growing up? That's the question of the day. Text your answer to 705-869-6999 and read away.
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0: Well, it's June, and we are just a few weeks away from celebrating one of Espanola's premier events, a one-in-a-lifetime event, the Espanola High School 75th anniversary. All the plans have come together and registrations are still being accepted. 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That gives you entry into a wine and cheese, as well as the dance the following evening. And it's a great time to catch up with friends. They've got a photo booth. They've got a picnic going on at the Anishinaabe Spiritual Center. And a vendor's market for somebody who wants to pick up that unusual treasure. 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

0: really important is the ability to hear. And, of course, for me, the ability for you to be able to hear me is very important because that's what radio is all about, right? It's what we put in our ear. It's the music that we listen to and the local news, weather, sports, and events that make up our day, especially when you're a morning host. Well, you know what? The Espanola Area Lions Club have teamed up with the Espanola Elks 346 together to host a free mini hearing clinic for anyone and everyone who thinks that they might have some hearing challenges. That's going to be tomorrow, Thursday, June 11th. Yes, Thursday, June 11th from 11 to 3 at the Espanola Elks Hall. 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You'll learn how to properly clean your ears. 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A very, very important mini hearing clinic for anyone who's having hearing problems. The Espanola and Area Lions Club and the Espanola Elks. Great partnership. It'll be at the Elks tomorrow from 11 till 3. And it's free, and you can just drop by anytime at your convenience.
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0: Showers ending near noon, then cloudy chance of showers, risk of a thunderstorm, high of 20, humidex 25. Cloudy overnight, chance of showers, risk of a thunderstorm, low of 13. Thursday, cloudy chance of showers, risk of a thunderstorm, high of 24, humidex 29. We're looking at 19 degrees at 6:55. Who do I got for you? I've got bare naked ladies here on the Moose. Don't forget, Impossible Trivia Challenge is just on the other side of the 7 a.m. news after the first song. You can get yourself a chance to win a pair of Espanola Comic-Con tickets as well as the weekly prize board.
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1: I'm Rosalind Russell. An Ontario provincial police constable has died in the line of duty. According to OPP Association President David Sabatini, yesterday afternoon around 12:30 p.m., James Bay OPP officers were investigating near Hearst. He says OPP provincial constable Taryn Bally from Dufferin County Detachment died in the line of duty and the circumstances are under investigation. Sabatini adds one individual is currently in custody. There were two unconnected residential fires that destroyed homes on Manitoulin Island over the last week. Northeastern Manitoulin and the island's fire chief, Dwayne Deschamps, says a fire on Draper Street in Little Current tore through the home on June 2nd, but the family of three escaped the blaze and there were no injuries. A visiting family also escaped without injury. He says they have found where the fire started, but have yet to determine the cause, adding the fire is deemed not suspicious. Another fire last Friday destroyed a home on Pleasant View Drive in Mindanao. Central Manitoulin Fire Chief Paul Gross says the fire is also not deemed to be suspicious, adding the cause may be electrical in nature, but the investigation continues. Both families are receiving supports in their respective communities. The township of Baldwin is pulled out of the shared Laclage caravan program due to lack of use. Espanola Council has agreed to refund Baldwin $4,242.50 for the purchase of the Laclage caravan as a result of its withdrawal from the shared service agreement. Espanola CAO Joseph Burke says the refund will come from the town's transit reserve, so there will be no impact on ratepayers. He adds the shared service agreement has been amended and means slight increases for Sabo Spanish Rivers, Nairn and Hyman, and Espanola. The Laclage caravan launched on July 2, 2024, providing three times weekly transportation to Sudbury for medical care and twice weekly transportation from partner municipalities into Espanola. Burke adds the service will cease to serve residents of Baldwin Township effective June 26. And the work on the Rogers Arena in Elliott Lake is on schedule and on budget. Chris Perry of Perry and Perry Architects told council on Monday that the ice should be in by mid-August because of a slight delay in getting the bleachers in, but otherwise all the other work is going well. He did add when they removed the boards, they found the posts had corroded and there was damage, but they were all replaced under the contingency funding that is in place, so they are still meeting the budget. Perry pointed out the contract does include the parking area at the front entrance of the building, but does not include the rest of the parking lot, so council will have to look at that as a separate capital expense. He adds a lot of the cleanup has been done, and now the final outdoor siding and amenities inside are being finalized, with more work to be carried out on the electrical. He is expected to provide another update in July.
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1: In Moose Sports, Brandon Valenzuela hit a game-winning single in the ninth inning and the Toronto Blue Jays scored twice to walk off the Philadelphia Phillies 3-2 last night. Toronto's Dylan Cease activated off the 15-day injured list before the game, struck out one allowed one run and three hits in six innings. The Hurricanes have evened the Stanley Cup final at two games each with a 5-3 victory over the Golden Knights in Vegas last night. Now the series heads back to Carolina for game five on Thursday evening.
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1: Showers ending near noon, then cloudy chance of showers, risk of a thunderstorm, high of 20, humidex 25. Cloudy overnight, chance of showers, risk of a thunderstorm, low of 13. Thursday, cloudy chance of showers, risk of a thunderstorm, high of 24, humidex 29. We're looking at 19 degrees at 4 minutes after 7. We're going to play a little bit of the Black Keys and then come on back for Impossible Trivia Challenge, where you can win yourself a pair of tickets to Espanola Comic-Con this weekend and or the weekly prize pack valued over $150. Ready to play? Okay, let's get to it.
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1: Hey, it's time to play your favorite game of the day. Impossible Trivia Text Challenge with the Moose. Congratulations to today's winner of a pair of Espanola Comic-Con tickets, Selena Oliver. You are our winner today. Well, who will be our winner tomorrow? Only one way to find out. You gotta play. Impossible Trivia Text Challenge. Win a pair of Espanola's Comic-Con tickets daily, then win the weekly prize pack. But you have to enter every day. Yesterday's question was, which Marvel character is known as Merc with the Mouth? The answer is Deadpool. Deadpool. How do you play? 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So you listen, I ask you the question, you text the answer to 705-869-6999 to enter. Here's today's question. What is the home planet of Thor? What is the home planet of Thor? Text 705-869-6999. Win an awesome Moose prize pack. Text only. Winner announced on Roz's morning show. Judge's decision is final. Pick up only. Good luck!
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0: ticket. Well, I'm giving you one last reminder. Today is the last day for you to register for the 75th Espanola High School Anniversary Dinner at the Espanola Elks, which will be held on Saturday, July 4th. Yes, it's all plans are coming together. We had a meeting yesterday. We have over 350 people registered. Yes, it's going to be fantastic. Coming in for the anniversary celebrations. Golf is all set to play. We've got all sorts of events that are taking place throughout the weekend. The Espanola Lions will be on site, as well as the night cruisers for the cruise-in that's going to take place in the afternoon. Anishinaabe Spiritual Center will have our picnic, and you can come out and you can swim. You can fish with your kids. You can walk the grounds. You can enjoy the great outdoors at the Anishinaabe Spiritual Center throughout the afternoon. The Legion is going to be hosting its meat roll-off, and it's also got displays highlighting the local history in the Espanola area. And kudos to the Espanola Legion, which is also celebrating 100 years. So Espanola Elks is a part of all that. Register for the 75th Espanola High School Anniversary Dinner at the Espanola Elks, which will be held on Saturday, July 4th. It's $22 per person, which can be paid by e-transfer to ElksLodge346@gmail.com. 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Or drop by and check out the Elks this evening. The regular meeting starts at 7 p.m. and guests are always welcome.
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9: Moose weather for Espanola.
0: Showers ending near noon, then cloudy chance of showers, risk of a thunderstorm, high of 20, humidex 25. Cloudy overnight, chance of showers, risk of a thunderstorm, low of 13. Thursday, cloudy chance of showers, risk of a thunderstorm, high of 24, humidex 29. It's 19 degrees at 722.
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1: I'm Rosalind Russell. An Ontario provincial police constable has died in the line of duty. According to OPP Association President David Sabatini, yesterday afternoon around 12:30 p.m., James Bay OPP officers were investigating near Hearst. He says OPP provincial constable Taryn Bally from Dufferin County Detachment died in the line of duty and the circumstances are under investigation. Sabatini adds one individual is currently in custody. There were two unconnected residential fires that destroyed homes on Manitoulin Island over the last week. Northeastern Manitoulin and the island's fire chief, Dwayne Deschamps, says a fire on Draper Street in Little Current tore through the home on June 2nd, but the family of three escaped the blaze and there were no injuries. A visiting family also escaped without injury. He says they have found where the fire started, but have yet to determine the cause, adding the fire is deemed not suspicious. Another fire last Friday destroyed a home on Pleasant View Drive in Mindanao. Central Manitoulin Fire Chief Paul Gross says the fire is also not deemed to be suspicious, adding the cause may be electrical in nature, but the investigation continues. Both families are receiving supports in their respective communities. The township of Baldwin is pulled out of the shared Laclage caravan program due to lack of use. Espanola Council has agreed to refund Baldwin $4,242.50 for the purchase of the Laclage caravan as a result of its withdrawal from the shared service agreement. Espanola CAO Joseph Burke says the refund will come from the town's transit reserve, so there will be no impact on ratepayers. He adds the shared service agreement has been amended and means slight increases for Sable Spanish Rivers, Nairn and Hyman, and Espanola. The Laclage caravan launched on July 2, 2024, providing three times weekly transportation to Sudbury for medical care and twice weekly transportation from partner municipalities into Espanola. Burke adds the service will cease to serve residents of Baldwin Township effective June 26. And the work on the Rogers Arena in Elliott Lake is on schedule and on budget. Chris Perry of Perry and Perry Architects told council on Monday that the ice should be in by mid-August because of a slight delay in getting the bleachers in, but otherwise all the other work is going well. He did add when they removed the boards, they found the posts had corroded and there was damage, but they were all replaced under the contingency funding that is in place, so they are still meeting the budget. Perry pointed out the contract does include the parking area at the front entrance of the building, but does not include the rest of the parking lot, so council will have to look at that as a separate capital expense. He adds a lot of the cleanup has been done, and now the final outdoor siding and amenities inside are being finalized, with more work to be carried out on the electrical. He is expected to provide another update in July.
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1: In Moose Sports, Brandon Valenzuela hit a game-winning single in the ninth inning and the Toronto Blue Jays scored twice to walk off the Philadelphia Phillies 3-2 last night. Toronto's Dylan Cease activated off the 15-day injured list before the game, struck out one allowed one run and three hits in six innings. The Hurricanes have evened the Stanley Cup final at two games each with a 5-3 victory over the Golden Knights in Vegas last night. Now the series heads back to Carolina for Game 5 on Thursday evening.
0: Moose weather for Espanola.
1: Showers ending near noon, then cloudy chance of showers, risk of a thunderstorm, high of 20, humidex 25. Cloudy overnight, chance of showers, risk of a thunderstorm, low of 13. Thursday, cloudy chance of showers, risk of a thunderstorm, high of 24, humidex 29.
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0: Impossible Trivia Challenge. It's one of our favorite games to play. Congratulations to today's winner of a pair of Caspanola Comic-Con tickets, Selena Oliver. You can win yourself a prize pack, and you can also win yourself a daily pair of tickets to Espanola Comic-Con that's coming this weekend to the Espanola Regional Recreation Complex. Impossible Trivia Text Challenge. Enter every day. Yesterday's question was, which Marvel character is known as the Merc with the Mouth? The answer is Deadpool. How do you play? You listen, you text, you win. Text 705-869-6999 to enter. Today's question, what is the home planet of Thor? What is the home planet of Thor? 705-869-6999. Text only. Winner announced on my morning show. Judge's decision is final. Pick up only. Good luck.
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0: We all did it, and some of us still do it. Hey, good morning. This is Roz, your morning host here on the Moose 99.3, Espanola's biggest variety. Well, you know, I still love reading my Archie comics, and I don't care how old I get. I probably will read them well into my 80s. They were my favorite back in the day, and I still love to curl up with them. I just get a kick out of it. I don't know why. Archie was just my favorite. But, of course, I read Batman, and I read when they had Wonder Woman and the others. Comic books are still a big part of people's lives, especially for Comic-Con fans. There wouldn't be Comic-Con without comics. So what is your favorite comic? That's what I want to know. That's my question of the day. What was your favorite comic book growing up? Text your answer to 705-869-6999. That's 705-869-6999.
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2: Moose weather for Espanola.
0: Showers ending near noon, then cloudy chance of showers, risk of a thunderstorm, high of 20, humidex 25. Cloudy overnight, chance of showers, risk of a thunderstorm, low of 13. Thursday, cloudy chance of showers, risk of a thunderstorm, high of 24, humidex 29.
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1: I'm Rosalind Russell. An Ontario provincial police constable has died in the line of duty. According to OPP Association President David Sabatini, yesterday afternoon around 12:30 p.m., James Bay OPP officers were investigating near Hearst. He says OPP provincial constable Taryn Bally from Dufferin County Detachment died in the line of duty and the circumstances are under investigation. Sabatini adds one individual is currently in custody. There were two unconnected residential fires that destroyed homes on Manitoulin Island over the last week. Northeastern Manitoulin and the island's fire chief, Dwayne Deschamps, says a fire on Draper Street in Little Current tore through the home on June 2nd, but the family of three escaped the blaze and there were no injuries. A visiting family also escaped without injury. He says they have found where the fire started, but have yet to determine the cause, adding the fire is deemed not suspicious. Another fire last Friday destroyed a home on Pleasant View Drive in Mindanao. Central Manitoulin Fire Chief Paul Gross says the fire is also not deemed to be suspicious, adding the cause may be electrical in nature, but the investigation continues. Both families are receiving supports in their respective communities. The township of Baldwin is pulled out of the shared Lacloche caravan program due to lack of use. Espanola Council has agreed to refund Baldwin $4,242.50 for the purchase of the Lacloche caravan as a result of its withdrawal from the shared service agreement. Espanola CAO Joseph Burke says the refund will come from the town's transit reserve, so there will be no impact on ratepayers. He adds the shared service agreement has been amended and means slight increases for Sable Spanish Rivers, Nairn and Hyman, and Espanola. The Lacloche caravan launched on July 2, 2024, providing three times weekly transportation to Sudbury for medical care and twice weekly transportation from partner municipalities into Espanola. Burke adds the service will cease to serve residents of Baldwin Township effective June 26. And the work on the Rogers Arena in Elliott Lake is on schedule and on budget. Chris Perry of Perry and Perry Architects told council on Monday that the ice should be in by mid-August because of a slight delay in getting the bleachers in, but otherwise all the other work is going well. He did add when they removed the boards, they found the posts had corroded and there was damage, but they were all replaced under the contingency funding that is in place, so they are still meeting the budget. Perry pointed out the contract does include the parking area at the front entrance of the building, but does not include the rest of the parking lot, so council will have to look at that as a separate capital expense. He adds a lot of the cleanup has been done, and now the final outdoor siding and amenities inside are being finalized, with more work to be carried out on the electrical. He is expected to provide another update in July.
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1: In Moose Sports, Brandon Valenzuela hit a game-winning single in the ninth inning and the Toronto Blue Jays scored twice to walk off the Philadelphia Phillies 3-2 last night. Toronto's Dylan Cease activated off the 15-day injured list before the game, struck out one allowed one run and three hits in six innings. The Hurricanes have evened the Stanley Cup final at two games each with a 5-3 victory over the Golden Knights in Vegas last night. Now the series heads back to Carolina for Game 5 on Thursday evening.
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1: Showers ending near noon, then cloudy chance of showers, risk of a thunderstorm, high of 20, humidex 25. Cloudy overnight, chance of showers, risk of a thunderstorm, low of 13. Thursday, cloudy chance of showers, risk of a thunderstorm, high of 24, humidex 29.
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0: If you love bluegrass and you love country, you're going to want to head to Manitoulin Island this weekend. Hey, this is Roz, your morning host here on the Moose 99.3, Espanola's biggest variety. It is a balmy 16 degrees at early in the morning and here at our studios at 90 Gray Street. And it looks like it's going to be a gorgeous weekend once again. This weekend, it's Bluegrass in the Country, a three-day festival at the new Lone Pine Stage, June 12th, 13th, and 14th on Manitoulin Island. It features Larry Efa and the Bluegrass Mountaineers, as well as Duke Street Turnaround, Avery Drive, who we know and love from Espanola, Larry Carrier, Different Picks, Onion Honey, Ben Lenter, Granite Hill, The Blender Project, Kentucky Bluegrass Boys. Oh, so much. If you want to check it out, all proceeds go to the Manitoulin Special Olympics. Go to the website bluegrassinthecountry.net and take in the Bluegrass in the Country three-day festival on Manitoulin Island this weekend.
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0: This weekend's Espanola's premier event is going to actually be a concert. 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
0: Showers ending near noon, then cloudy chance of showers, risk of a thunderstorm, high of 20, humidex 25. Cloudy overnight, chance of showers, risk of a thunderstorm, low of 13. Thursday, cloudy chance of showers, risk of a thunderstorm, high of 24, humidex 29.
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1: I'm Rosalind Russell. An Ontario provincial police constable has died in the line of duty. According to OPP Association President David Sabatini, yesterday afternoon around 12:30 p.m., James Bay OPP officers were investigating near Hearst. He says OPP provincial constable Taryn Bally from Dufferin County Detachment died in the line of duty and the circumstances are under investigation. Sabatini adds one individual is currently in custody. There were two unconnected residential fires that destroyed homes on Manitoulin Island over the last week. Northeastern Manitoulin and the island's fire chief, Dwayne Deschamps, says a fire on Draper Street in Little Current tore through the home on June 2nd, but the family of three escaped the blaze and there were no injuries. A visiting family also escaped without injury. He says they have found where the fire started, but have yet to determine the cause, adding the fire is deemed not suspicious. Another fire last Friday destroyed a home on Pleasant View Drive in Mindanao. Central Manitoulin Fire Chief Paul Gross says the fire is also not deemed to be suspicious, adding the cause may be electrical in nature, but the investigation continues. Both families are receiving supports in their respective communities. The township of Baldwin is pulled out of the shared Laclage caravan program due to lack of use. Espanola Council has agreed to refund Baldwin $4,242.50 for the purchase of the Laclage caravan as a result of its withdrawal from the shared service agreement. Espanola CAO Joseph Burke says the refund will come from the town's transit reserve, so there will be no impact on ratepayers. He adds the shared service agreement has been amended and means slight increases for Sable Spanish Rivers, Nairn and Hyman, and Espanola. The Laclage caravan launched on July 2, 2024, providing three times weekly transportation to Sudbury for medical care and twice weekly transportation from partner municipalities into Espanola. Burke adds the service will cease to serve residents of Baldwin Township effective June 26. And the work on the Rogers Arena in Elliott Lake is on schedule and on budget. Chris Perry of Perry and Perry Architects told council on Monday that the ice should be in by mid-August because of a slight delay in getting the bleachers in, but otherwise all the other work is going well. He did add when they removed the boards, they found the posts had corroded and there was damage, but they were all replaced under the contingency funding that is in place, so they are still meeting the budget. Perry pointed out the contract does include the parking area at the front entrance of the building, but does not include the rest of the parking lot, so council will have to look at that as a separate capital expense. He adds a lot of the cleanup has been done, and now the final outdoor siding and amenities inside are being finalized, with more work to be carried out on the electrical. He is expected to provide another update in July.
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1: In Moose Sports, Brandon Valenzuela hit a game-winning single in the ninth inning and the Toronto Blue Jays scored twice to walk off the Philadelphia Phillies 3-2 last night. Toronto's Dylan Cease activated off the 15-day injured list before the game, struck out one allowed one run and three hits in six innings. The Hurricanes have evened the Stanley Cup final at two games each with a 5-3 victory over the Golden Knights in Vegas last night. Now the series heads back to Carolina for game five on Thursday evening.
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1: Showers ending near noon, then cloudy chance of showers, risk of a thunderstorm, high of 20, humidex 25. Cloudy overnight, chance of showers, risk of a thunderstorm, low of 13. Thursday, cloudy chance of showers, risk of a thunderstorm, high of 24, humidex 29.
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0: 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It's one of our favorite games to play. Congratulations to today's winner of a pair of Caspanola Comic-Con tickets, Selena Oliver. You can win yourself a prize pack. And you can also win yourself a daily pair of tickets to Espanola Comic-Con that's coming this weekend to the Espanola Regional Recreation Complex. Impossible Trivia Text Challenge. Enter every day. Yesterday's question was, which Marvel character is known as the Merc with the Mouth? The answer is Deadpool. How do you play? 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Text 705-869-6999 to enter. Today's question, what is the home planet of Thor? What is the home planet of Thor? 705-869-6999. 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Judge's decision is final. 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

0: And some of us still do it. Hey, good morning. This is Roz, your morning host here on the Moose 99.3, Espanola's biggest variety. Well, you know, I still love reading my Archie comics, and I don't care how old I get. I probably will read them well into my 80s. They were my favorite back in the day, and I still love to curl up with them. I just get a kick out of it. I don't know why. Archie was just my favorite. But, of course, I read Batman, and I read when they had Wonder Woman and the others. Comic books are still a big part of people's lives, especially for Comic-Con fans. There wouldn't be Comic-Con without comics. So what is your favorite comic? That's what I want to know. That's my question of the day. What was your favorite comic book growing up? Text your answer to 705-869-6999. That's 705-869-6999.
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0: Showers ending near noon, then cloudy chance of showers, risk of a thunderstorm, high of 20, humidex 25. Cloudy overnight, chance of showers, risk of a thunderstorm, low of 13. Thursday, cloudy chance of showers, risk of a thunderstorm, high of 24, humidex 29.
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1: I'm Rosalind Russell. An Ontario provincial police constable has died in the line of duty. According to OPP Association President David Sabatini, yesterday afternoon around 12:30 p.m., James Bay OPP officers were investigating near Hearst. He says OPP provincial constable Taryn Bally from Dufferin County Detachment died in the line of duty and the circumstances are under investigation. Sabatini adds one individual is currently in custody. There were two unconnected residential fires that destroyed homes on Manitoulin Island over the last week. Northeastern Manitoulin and the island's fire chief, Dwayne Deschamps, says a fire on Draper Street in Little Current tore through the home on June 2nd, but the family of three escaped the blaze and there were no injuries. A visiting family also escaped without injury. He says they have found where the fire started, but have yet to determine the cause, adding the fire is deemed not suspicious. Another fire last Friday destroyed a home on Pleasant View Drive in Mindanao. Central Manitoulin Fire Chief Paul Gross says the fire is also not deemed to be suspicious, adding the cause may be electrical in nature, but the investigation continues. Both families are receiving supports in their respective communities. The township of Baldwin is pulled out of the shared Laclage caravan program due to lack of use. Espanola Council has agreed to refund Baldwin $4,242.50 for the purchase of the Laclage caravan as a result of its withdrawal from the shared service agreement. Espanola CAO Joseph Burke says the refund will come from the town's transit reserve, so there will be no impact on ratepayers. He adds the shared service agreement has been amended and means slight increases for Sabal Spanish Rivers, Nairn and Hyman, and Espanola. The Laclage caravan launched on July 2, 2024, providing three times weekly transportation to Sudbury for medical care and twice weekly transportation from partner municipalities into Espanola. Burke adds the service will cease to serve residents of Baldwin Township effective June 26. And the work on the Rogers Arena in Elliott Lake is on schedule and on budget. Chris Perry of Perry and Perry Architects told council on Monday that the ice should be in by mid-August because of a slight delay in getting the bleachers in, but otherwise all the other work is going well. He did add when they removed the boards, they found the posts had corroded and there was damage, but they were all replaced under the contingency funding that is in place, so they are still meeting the budget. Perry pointed out the contract does include the parking area at the front entrance of the building, but does not include the rest of the parking lot, so council will have to look at that as a separate capital expense. He adds a lot of the cleanup has been done, and now the final outdoor siding and amenities inside are being finalized, with more work to be carried out on the electrical. He is expected to provide another update in July.
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1: In Moose Sports, Brandon Valenzuela hit a game-winning single in the ninth inning and the Toronto Blue Jays scored twice to walk off the Philadelphia Phillies 3-2 last night. Toronto's Dylan Cease activated off the 15-day injured list before the game, struck out one allowed one run and three hits in six innings. The Hurricanes have evened the Stanley Cup final at two games each with a 5-3 victory over the Golden Knights in Vegas last night. Now the series heads back to Carolina for game five on Thursday evening.
0: Moose weather for Espanola.
1: Showers ending near noon, then cloudy chance of showers, risk of a thunderstorm, high of 20, humidex 25. Cloudy overnight, chance of showers, risk of a thunderstorm, low of 13. Thursday, cloudy chance of showers, risk of a thunderstorm, high of 24, humidex 29.
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0: If you love bluegrass and you love country, you're going to want to head to Manitoulin Island this weekend. Hey, this is Roz, your morning host here on The Moose, 99.3 Espanola's biggest variety. It is a balmy 16 degrees at early in the morning and here at our studios at 90 Gray Street. And it looks like it's going to be a gorgeous weekend once again. This weekend, it's Bluegrass in the Country, a three-day festival at the new Lone Pine Stage, June 12th, 13th, and 14th on Manitoulin Island. It features Larry Efaw and the Bluegrass Mountaineers, as well as Duke Street Turnaround, Avery Drive, who we know and love from Espanola, Larry Carrier, Different Picks, Onion Honey, Ben Lenter, Granite Hill, The Blender Project, Kentucky Bluegrass Boys. Oh, so much. If you want to check it out, all proceeds go to the Manitoulin Special Olympics. Go to the website bluegrassinthecountry.net and take in the Bluegrass in the Country three-day festival on Manitoulin Island this weekend.
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0: This weekend's Espanola's premier event is going to actually be a concert. 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
0: Showers ending near noon, then cloudy chance of showers, risk of a thunderstorm, high of 20, humidex 25. Cloudy overnight, chance of showers, risk of a thunderstorm, low of 13. Thursday, cloudy chance of showers, risk of a thunderstorm, high of 24, humidex 29.
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0: Impossible Trivia Challenge. It's one of our favorite games to play. Congratulations to today's winner of a pair of Caspanola Comic-Con tickets, Selena Oliver. You can win yourself a prize pack. And you can also win yourself a daily pair of tickets to Espanola Comic-Con that's coming this weekend to the Espanola Regional Recreation Complex. Impossible Trivia Text Challenge. And enter every day. Yesterday's question was, which Marvel character is known as the Merc with the Mouth? The answer is Deadpool. How do you play? You listen, you text, you win. Text 705-869-6999 to enter. Today's question, what is the home planet of Thor? What is the home planet of Thor? 705-869-6999. Text only. Winner announced on my morning show. Judge's decision is final. Pick up only. Good luck.
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0: It's Espanola Seniors Day 2026. Thank you to the town of Espanola and all of those who welcomed me as Espanola Senior of the Year last year. I thoroughly enjoyed my year advocating for seniors and women's empowerment here at home and in the wider community. I very much appreciate the honor. Now, that said, seniors are honoring their own once again today. It's Seniors Day in Espanola. The Espanola town is putting on the Young at Heart celebration. Head on down to the Espanola Regional Recreation Complex this morning at 11 a.m. Bring your swimsuit to have access to free swimming and the free gym. Displays and services geared to seniors will also be set up in the lobby. And for all those who are RSVP'd for lunch, enjoy. See you there. Have a fantastic day. And thank you for all you do. Our precious seniors, one of our most precious resources in the town of Espanola.
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0: Showers ending near noon, then cloudy chance of showers, risk of a thunderstorm, high of 20, humidex 25. Cloudy overnight, chance of showers, risk of a thunderstorm, low of 13. Thursday, cloudy chance of showers, risk of a thunderstorm, high of 24, humidex 29.
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4: Loose weather for Espanola.
5: Showers ending near noon, then cloudy chance of showers, risk of a thunderstorm, high of 20, humidex 25. Cloudy overnight, chance of showers, risk of a thunderstorm, low of 13. Thursday, cloudy chance of showers, risk of a thunderstorm, high of 24, humidex 29.
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0: Moose weather for Espanola.
4: Showers ending near noon, then cloudy chance of showers, risk of a thunderstorm, high of 20, humidex 25. Cloudy overnight, chance of showers, risk of a thunderstorm, low of 13. Thursday, cloudy chance of showers, risk of a thunderstorm, high of 24, humidex 29.
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0: Moose weather for Espanola.
6: Showers ending near noon, then cloudy chance of showers, risk of a thunderstorm. High of 20, humidex 25. Cloudy overnight, chance of showers, risk of a thunderstorm, low of 13. Thursday, cloudy chance of showers, risk of a thunderstorm, high of 24, humidex 29.
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0: The Moose, keeping you connected to the community. Here's a look at what's happening around town.
5: Oh, the summertime is here. The hot weather is come just around the corner. And what will be more summer-like than a pig roast? That's right. At the United Church of Espanola, it's going to be held on Friday, June 12th at 5:30 p.m. That's Friday, June 12th at 5:30 p.m. Tickets are $25 per person. For information or tickets, you're asked to call Russ at 705-641-0743. That's 705-641-0743. The Pig Roast at the United Church of Espanola. An annual event. It's so yummy.
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6: Showers ending near noon, then cloudy chance of showers, risk of a thunderstorm, high of 20, humidex 25. Cloudy overnight, chance of showers, risk of a thunderstorm, low of 13. Thursday, cloudy chance of showers, risk of a thunderstorm, high of 24, humidex 29.
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When I walk on by, girls be looking like Debbie Fly. 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This is how I roll, animal print pants out control. It's Red Food with the big

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1: I'm Rosalind Russell. An Ontario provincial police constable has died in the line of duty. According to OPP Association President David Sabatini, yesterday afternoon around 12:30 p.m., James Bay OPP officers were investigating near Hearst. He says OPP provincial constable Taryn Bally from Dufferin County Detachment died in the line of duty and the circumstances are under investigation. Sabatini adds one individual is currently in custody. There were two unconnected residential fires that destroyed homes on Manitoulin Island over the last week. Northeastern Manitoulin and the island's fire chief, Dwayne Deschamps, says a fire on Draper Street in Little Current tore through the home on June 2nd, but the family of three escaped the blaze and there were no injuries. A visiting family also escaped without injury. He says they have found where the fire started, but have yet to determine the cause, adding the fire is deemed not suspicious. Another fire last Friday destroyed a home on Pleasant View Drive in Mindanao. Central Manitoulin Fire Chief Paul Gross says the fire is also not deemed to be suspicious, adding the cause may be electrical in nature, but the investigation continues. Both families are receiving supports in their respective communities. The township of Baldwin has pulled out of the shared Lacloche caravan program due to lack of use. Espanola Council has agreed to refund Baldwin $4,242.50 for the purchase of the Lacloche caravan as a result of its withdrawal from the shared service agreement. Espanola CAO Joseph Burke says the refund will come from the town's transit reserve, so there will be no impact on ratepayers. He adds the shared service agreement has been amended and means slight increases for Sable Spanish Rivers, Nairn and Hyman, and Espanola. The Lacloche caravan launched on July 2, 2024, providing three times weekly transportation to Sudbury for medical care and twice weekly transportation from partner municipalities into Espanola. Burke adds the service will cease to serve residents of Baldwin Township effective June 26. And the work on the Rogers Arena in Elliott Lake is on schedule and on budget. Chris Perry of Perry and Perry Architects told council on Monday that the ice should be in by mid-August because of a slight delay in getting the bleachers in, but otherwise all the other work is going well. He did add when they removed the boards, they found the posts had corroded and there was damage, but they were all replaced under the contingency funding that is in place, so they are still meeting the budget. Perry pointed out the contract does include the parking area at the front entrance of the building, but does not include the rest of the parking lot, so council will have to look at that as a separate capital expense. He adds a lot of the cleanup has been done, and now the final outdoor siding and amenities inside are being finalized, with more work to be carried out on the electrical. He is expected to provide another update in July.
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1: In Moose Sports, Brandon Valenzuela hit a game-winning single in the ninth inning, and the Toronto Blue Jays scored twice to walk off the Philadelphia Phillies 3-2 last night. Toronto's Dylan Cease activated off the 15-day injured list before the game, struck out one allowed one run and three hits in six innings. The Hurricanes have evened the Stanley Cup final at two games each with a 5-3 victory over the Golden Knights in Vegas last night. Now the series heads back to Carolina for Game 5 on Thursday evening.
0: Moose weather for Espanola.
1: Showers ending near noon, then cloudy chance of showers, risk of a thunderstorm, high of 20, humidex 25. Cloudy overnight, chance of showers, risk of a thunderstorm, low of 13. Thursday, cloudy chance of showers, risk of a thunderstorm, high of 24, humidex 29.

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0: Moose weather for Espanola.
3: Showers ending near noon, then cloudy chance of showers, risk of a thunderstorm, high of 20, humidex 25. Cloudy overnight, chance of showers, risk of a thunderstorm, low of 13. Thursday, cloudy chance of showers, risk of a thunderstorm, high of 24, humidex 29.
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3: Showers ending near noon, then cloudy chance of showers, risk of a thunderstorm, high of 20, humidex 25. Cloudy overnight, chance of showers, risk of a thunderstorm, low of 13. Thursday, cloudy chance of showers, risk of a thunderstorm, high of 24, humidex 29.
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4: Showers ending near noon, then cloudy chance of showers, risk of a thunderstorm, high of 20, humidex 25. Cloudy overnight, chance of showers, risk of a thunderstorm, low of 13. Thursday, cloudy chance of showers, risk of a thunderstorm, high of 24, humidex 29.
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4: 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All the plans have come together, and registrations are still being accepted. 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That gives you entry into a wine and cheese, as well as the dance the following evening. And it's a great time to catch up with friends. They've got a photo booth. They've got a picnic going on at the Anishinaabe Spiritual Center. And a vendor's market for somebody who wants to pick up that unusual treasure. There's going to be plenty of time to socialize and meet up with old friends and make new ones. 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
2: Showers ending near noon, then cloudy chance of showers, risk of a thunderstorm, high of 20, humidex 25. Cloudy overnight, chance of showers, risk of a thunderstorm, low of 13. Thursday, cloudy chance of showers, risk of a thunderstorm, high of 24, humidex 29.
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4: Showers ending near noon, then cloudy chance of showers, risk of a thunderstorm, high of 20, humidex 25. Cloudy overnight, chance of showers, risk of a thunderstorm, low of 13. Thursday, cloudy chance of showers, risk of a thunderstorm, high of 24, humidex 29.
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2: Showers ending near noon, then cloudy chance of showers, risk of a thunderstorm, high of 20, humidex 25. Cloudy overnight, chance of showers, risk of a thunderstorm, low of 13. Thursday, cloudy chance of showers, risk of a thunderstorm, high of 24, humidex 29.
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2: Showers ending near noon, then cloudy chance of showers, risk of a thunderstorm, high of 20, humidex 25. Cloudy overnight, chance of showers, risk of a thunderstorm, low of 13. Thursday, cloudy chance of showers, risk of a thunderstorm, high of 24, humidex 29.
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4: 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The best.
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5: Showers ending near noon, then cloudy chance of showers, risk of a thunderstorm, high of 20, humidex 25. Cloudy overnight, chance of showers, risk of a thunderstorm, low of 13. Thursday, cloudy chance of showers, risk of a thunderstorm, high of 24, humidex 29.
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1: Good afternoon, I am Mauricio Prado. An 18-year-old man from Hearst in Northern Ontario is facing several charges, including first-degree murder after the death of an OPP officer on Tuesday afternoon. OPP Commissioner Thomas Carrick says James Bay OPP officers were attempting to stop a vehicle as part of an ongoing investigation.
2: The accused fled from a hospital where he was being assessed under the authority of the Mental Health Act, and as officers attempted to safely apprehend the accused, our officer was struck by a motor vehicle and killed.
1: 29-year-old OPP Provincial Constable Tarum Valley was assigned to the Dufferin Detachment with 2.5 years of service. At the time of his death, he was on deployment with the James Bay Detachment. The accused remains in custody with a court appearance scheduled for June 24th. The investigation continues. After more than 50 years of service, Weather Radio Canada has officially gone off the air. Operated by Environment and Climate Change Canada, Weather Radio provided 24-hour weather forecasts and emergency alerts through a network of about 230 transmitters nationwide, including 46 across Ontario and 4 in Algonquin Park. Environment Canada permanently discontinued the Weather Radio network in mid-March, citing rising costs and challenges maintaining the aging technology. Officials say advances in technology and expanded cell services have allowed for more modern and effective alternatives, including the Alert Ready system, the WeatherCan app, local media and websites. A petition on the Government of Canada's website is calling on the feds to reconsider the shutdown. It's currently open for signatures. The Bank of Canada is staying the course with its target for its benchmark policy interest rate. Governing Council is keeping its target for the overnight rate to 2.25%. Officials say economic activity in Canada has been weak. Uncertainty about U.S. trade policies continues. The conflict in the Middle East is ongoing and oil prices remaining elevated.
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3: In sports, the Blue Jays wrap up a 3-game series with the Philadelphia Phillies tonight. Both teams have a win so far. The NBA final resumes tonight in New York, with the Knicks leading the best-of-7 series 2-1 over San Antonio. And in the WNBA, Toronto is home to Connecticut.
0: Loose weather for Espanola.
3: Cloudy, chance of showers this evening with a low of 15. Cloudy tomorrow, chance of afternoon showers and a high of 26.

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5: Cloudy, chance of showers this evening with a low of 15. Cloudy tomorrow, chance of afternoon showers and a high of 26.
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2: Cloudy, chance of showers this evening with a low of 15. Cloudy tomorrow, chance of afternoon showers and a high of 26.
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1: Good afternoon, I am Mauricio Prado. An 18-year-old man from Hearst in Northern Ontario is facing several charges, including first-degree murder after the death of an OPP officer on Tuesday afternoon. OPP Commissioner Thomas Carrick says James Bay OPP officers were attempting to stop a vehicle as part of an ongoing investigation.
2: The accused fled from a hospital where he was being assessed under the authority of the Mental Health Act, and as officers attempted to safely apprehend the accused, our officer was struck by a motor vehicle and killed.
1: 29-year-old OPP Provincial Constable Tarum Valley was assigned to the Dufferin Detachment with 2.5 years of service. At the time of his death, he was on deployment with the James Bay Detachment. The accused remains in custody with a court appearance scheduled for June 24th. The investigation continues. After more than 50 years of service, Weather Radio Canada has officially gone off the air. Operated by Environment and Climate Change Canada, Weather Radio provided 24-hour weather forecasts and emergency alerts through a network of about 230 transmitters nationwide, including 46 across Ontario and 4 in Algonquin Park. Environment Canada permanently discontinued the Weather Radio network in mid-March, citing rising costs and challenges maintaining the aging technology. Officials say advances in technology and expanded cell services have allowed for more modern and effective alternatives, including the Alert Ready system, the WeatherCan app, local media, and websites. A petition on the Government of Canada's website is calling on the feds to reconsider the shutdown. It's currently open for signatures. The Bank of Canada is staying the course with its target for its benchmark policy interest rate. Governing Council is keeping its target for the overnight rate to 2.25%. Officials say economic activity in Canada has been weak. Uncertainty about U.S. trade policies continues. The conflict in the Middle East is ongoing and oil prices remaining elevated.
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3: In sports, the Blue Jays wrap up a 3-game series with the Philadelphia Phillies tonight. Both teams have a win so far. The NBA final resumes tonight in New York, with the Knicks leading the best of 7 series 2-1 over San Antonio. And in the WNBA, Toronto is home to Connecticut.
0: Moose weather for Espanola.
3: Cloudy, chance of showers this evening with a low of 15. Cloudy tomorrow, chance of afternoon showers and a high of 26.
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3: Moose weather for Espanola.
4: Cloudy, chance of showers this evening with a low of 15. Cloudy tomorrow, chance of afternoon showers and a high of 26.
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3: 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All the plans have come together, and registrations are still being accepted. 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Registration's only $40. That gives you entry into a wine and cheese, as well as the dance the following evening. And it's a great time to catch up with friends. They've got a photo booth. They've got a picnic going on at the Anishinaabe Spiritual Center. And a vendor's market for somebody who wants to pick up that unusual treasure. There's going to be plenty of time to socialize and meet up with old friends and make new ones. Come on out to the 75th high school anniversary of Espanola High and make more new memories to celebrate 2026 and beyond.
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1: Cloudy, chance of showers this evening with a low of 15. Cloudy tomorrow, chance of afternoon showers and a high of 26.
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6: Cloudy, chance of showers this evening with a low of 15. Cloudy tomorrow, chance of afternoon showers and a high of 26.
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4: Cloudy, chance of showers this evening with a low of 15. Cloudy tomorrow, chance of afternoon showers and a high of 26.
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3: Cloudy, chance of showers this evening with a low of 15. Cloudy tomorrow, chance of afternoon showers and a high of 26.
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0: 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Ontario Core is calling you. Join a group of volunteers committed to protecting your community. 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When the next emergency comes, are you ready to make a difference for Ontario? Answer the call. Volunteer with Ontario Corps. 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
0: Broadcasting live from Robinson Huron Treaty Territory at 90 Gray Street. 99.3 Moose FM is CJJM Espanola.